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1: 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No fighting.
2: We got the refugees.
1: No fighting.

0: Радио Р. Твое осеннее настроение.
1: We have already in the past produced records. These records were successful and produced considerable results. But the funds have been spent, and very well spent. And for this reason, we're now producing

Радио R. На волне хорошего настроения. Give me one more chance, give me one more dance. I'm feeling blue without you.